been told about global warming, right? You know, take the one-ton challenge, turn down your heat, and cool the planet. But have you been told the truth? Are you really causing global warming? Find out. 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

remember when I was a little girl, our house caught on fire. 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I stood there shivering in my pajamas, and as I watched the

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One, global warming has caused more violent weather worldwide. Two, the Earth is warmer today than in the last 1,000 years. Three, carbon dioxide is dangerous pollution. 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
1: Hej, Lina. 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

0: 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Ready? 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

me, please. Where am I? Who am I? What day is it? I think it's Monday. Say good morning to David Noyes. If you get any double shouts today, it's my fault. I'm losing my throat.

that we, I think we put in the mix, didn't we? 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If you missed the mix on Friday, you can catch up again on the podcast. 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We play Babs Presents No No Peace. I love that. Absolutely loving that. Let's have a look. Then we say good morning to Julie Clark, who says, morning, Ray and Tish, and happy Monday all. On me broomstick today. So up early. I do love light mornings, me too. Me too. But it's creeping back, though, isn't it? Because it used to be light, well, where we are, it used to be light by literally 4 a.m. But now, I mean, I looked out the window at 5 o'clock, it was still dark. So it's creeping back. Let's make the most of it. She says, make it funky, like that, right? You know, I'll do my best. Laters. Thank you, Julie. Happy Monday going out to you. Leeston Lashmore says, good morning, Ray and Tish and Starpoint family. Have a great start to the week, everybody. Thank you, Leeston. The Funky Cowboy. The Funky Cowboy, that is working. He's like, he's working, he's retired. He's a Funky Cowboy, but he's retired and he's working in a zoo. What a great job. Always loving the photographs, Leeston. We say good morning to Leah Mullins in Oxfordshire. You see, I remembered Leah. Oxfordshire. You and Julie Clark, you're both from Oxfordshire. I've got to get used to doing that. Happy Monday going out to you, Leah. Terry for Amy, oh my God, from Dublin in Ireland. How you doing, Terry? Says, morning, Tish and Ray, happy Monday. I've had a great quiet weekend, planned to do nothing, and I managed to do nothing. Terry, that is just the kind of weekends I love. I love weekends like that. He said, thanks for the weather shout out. He's on the bus. He's heading into the office. Have a great day, everyone. That's Terry in Dublin. Yeah. Am I the only one that celebrates Mondays, really? We don't do Blue Mondays. We don't do Blue Mondays. We don't. Anyways, good morning, everybody. Get your thinking hats on. If you're a jazz funky, you might be able to work this one out. There's a guy out there that's teamed up with a famous pianist, like jazz funk pianist. My mate Ozzy, I've just seen you pop up, Ozzy, somewhere, but I can't find you. I can't find you, but I'll say good morning to you. He's my old buddy, Ozzy. Good morning, Ozzy. Good morning to Wendy. Good morning to the rest of the family as well. He might be able to recognise this pianist because I know...

0: När de andra snackar skit spelar vi din musik. MRS
1: Woody series, 70s, 80s. All about people being driven about.
2: Am I saying too much?
1: That's the artist we're looking for.

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Whenever I talk like that, you know, that's what my English teacher used to sound like when she said good morning to us. Whenever I talk like that, and you know, it's time for me to do Now and Then. We just played a track called Let It Happen. It's from a guy called Tony Gray. It's taken from his latest album, which he's teamed up with a great pianist, a jazz funky pianist. Tony Gray, by the way, is a bassist. He's a bassist, and

is teamed up with Anamorphy. Can I give you some clues? I did give you a clue. I said famous. This guy, I think I'm right in saying Quincy Jones, like, decided to do a lot of work with this guy and really put him on the map, as it were. And he also did a theme tune to a famous comedy series, 70s and 80s. And I said, like, yeah, it was a famous TV series about driving people around New York and stuff like that. Should have added New York, really. And well done to Tony Laurent. He said, it must be Bob James. Well done. It was famous for doing this one, wasn't it? But I'm only playing a bit of this because I want to play another Bob James tune. But this was the theme tune to Taxi from way back in the day. Before my time. I'm only 38, you know.

massively famous for doing that particular tune. Take Me to Mardi Gras, Tampanzee. Steaming Feeling. All tunes that I've played here on Starpoint Radio. Westchester Lady. And of course, this one. Bob James. Our now and

0: Soul Chart. What's going up? What's going down? What's going in? What's going out? Check him out from 9. The UK Soul Charts, by the way, happens every Sunday from 4 p.m. right here on Starpoint Radio. Helen Hutchinson says, good morning, Ray and Tish and Starpoint family. Says, I like this tune. I wonder what tune that was. What tune was that? Let me know, Helen. It's raining in Shire. She says, summer's over up there in Scottyland. I hope not. I'm going to send you some sunshine. At no extra cost. Because I'm like that, Helen. Have a blessed day, y'all. Thank you, Helen. Good morning to you and BK. We're getting ready. Just after 7:30, it's the Quirky Corner. Now, last week, I was really nice to you boys and girls, wasn't I? No, I was so nice to you. I think nearly every track that I played was like a half-decent, if there is such a thing, as the Quirky Corner. Half-decent Quirky Corner. But will it be decent this morning? I've got a bit of history to talk about with this particular tune. Watching TV, as you do, this tune came to mind. I will tell you for why. Two artists on the tune. They're both from the UK. And they both caused me some embarrassment back in my club DJing day. Anyway, the Quirky Corner, all about playing music that we wouldn't ordinarily play here on Starpoint Radio, but we do, because you boys and girls love it.
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Dawn Tallman, Demarcus Lewis and the Whole World Party. These deeper revive mix plays here on Starpoint Radio. Look at the time. Look at the time. It's time for the very, very first Quirky Corner.

0: Is that what he calls it? The Quirky Corner? Ray Bradshaw, get out of here!
1: The DJ accepts no responsibility for the next record.
2: You're joking. Not another one? Oh, for God's sake, I can't honestly... I

0: Starpoint Radio, the real alternative. Ray Bradshaw with you through until 9. Andy T's going to be here from 9 looking at the UK soul charts and a whole lot more. Make sure you check him out from then. Gary Vanderbush from 11, Nigel Watson from 1, Steve King will be here from 3, Joey Coyne. First of 2 shows from Joey Coyne. One at 5 p.m. late this afternoon. And then he comes back a little bit later on. More details coming up on that one. Luxury Listening with Paris Sizvet. She's going to be here from 7 p.m. tonight. If you like those jazzy sounds, you must check her out. The Laid Back Lenny stuff as well. Good show. Dave Ryan, my old marker, is going to be here from 9 tonight. Dafsky's Monday night. And then it's the Urban Meltdown. If you like those R&B tunes, Brett Costello from 11 p.m. tonight. And then Joey Coyne, as mentioned. He's back again 1 a.m. right the way through until 6 a.m. Say good morning to Ian Box. Good morning, Ian. One of the Starpoint Radio superstars. And another Starpoint Radio superstar, Mr. Wayne Mills. Can't leave you. We can't leave you out, Wayne, can we? Good morning, Wayne. Happy Monday. And now it's time for the first one of the week.
1: This fool, this bozo,
2: Ray Bradshaw, Quirky Corner.
1: I mean, he's so blatantly stupid. Who doesn't know what he's talking about, doesn't do his homework, doesn't care. He's an idiot. He's a national disaster. He's an embarrassment to this country. It makes me so angry.
0: It's all about playing music that we wouldn't ordinarily play here on Starpoint Radio. You boys and girls have to work out who the artist is. Going to take you back to the year 2000 for this one. 2026 years ago. Now, my reason for playing this, I've been watching, I don't know if any of you boys and girls have been watching the Katy Price documentary, the Sky documentary, Nothing to Declare. Oh, my goodness. That's all I'm saying. She don't hold back. Anyway, one of her boyfriends came up in this Nothing to Declare, and I thought I'd play a track from him. And it's a bit embarrassing, this track, actually. Bit embarrassing for me. Because her then boyfriend from back then teamed up with somebody else who's very, very well known. A female that's very well known. I'm not going to say who, okay? And they teamed up and made this song. Now, I had like an exclusive copy back in the day. And the club that I was working at, I said, well, next week, I'm going to be playing an exclusive song from da-da-da and da-da-da. And I said, everyone said, yeah, we'll look forward to that. Came the week when I was due to play it. And I was really, like, looking forward to playing it. And what I did, I said, I'm not going to listen to it. I'm just going to play it. It's going to be the first time you're hearing it, and it's going to be the first time I'm hearing it. Put the track on, and everybody came up. Not everybody, but there was certain barmaids and a few people that came up. One guy in particular offered, money. He said, Ray, take it off. Take this off now. This was the tune. Very famous female vocalist. She went solo with this one as well. I don't know why. Makes my ears bleed, this.

0: out of your mind. 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Ten Below, you're out of your mind. 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This tune's gonna punish you.
1: Famous husband. Yeah. Very famous husband. They were always on the World Cup. Anyway. Did she say you're out of your mind? No, she said at the end of the tune, this tune's going to punish you. It certainly did. I played it once and they said, Ray, never play that tune again. Never play that tune again. The governor came up and said, if you want to work here, bin that tune now. But just bin it if you want to continue working here. This morning's Quirky Corner. Anybody seen that? Nothing to Hide by Katie Price. That's why that tune came to mind. If you've seen it, can you let me know what your thoughts on the programme are? Very interesting.

0: This is Captain Sky, checking out Ray Bradshaw. It's all good, funky, soulful, and the way I like it. But that quirky corner, I don't know, but it's all good.
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It's you, bit of reggae in your jeggae on a Monday morning. Back in time as well with the Spinners and Rubber Band Man. Tony LaRon did go on to say, and I forgot to mention this as well, he says, good morning, Ray Tish, Storm Benson, Michael McDonald, Don Key, Jennifer Aniston. Good morning, Starboy and family. And happy Monday. If you're wondering where Tish is, by the way, having a bit of a lie-in. Having a bit of a lie-in. Got a busy day later on, so she's she's making the most of a lie-in. And Cliff Hawkins, have I mentioned Cliff? Cliff, that'll be £2.99 if I've mentioned you already. Good morning, Tish, Ray, Starpoint Toss. Julie Clark says, thanks for the shout-out, Ray. From Oxfordshire, she said, heading into the city now and forgot me earbuds. Mind you, you would have needed the earbuds for the quirky corner this morning. I think so, anyway. Lorraine Ward, I couldn't possibly say. I couldn't possibly... I'm not allowed to back announce my quirky corner artist. There were two of them on that particular tune. But in particular, we was looking for the lady. Because it was the first time she was going solo. And she's got a very, very famous husband as well. And they were all over the TV when it came to the World Cup. I'm not saying anymore. I've been watching that program, Nothing to Hide, from Katie Price. She definitely ain't got nothing to hide. She talks about her being Jordan, and then she talks about all our, you know, like the facelifts and the rest of it, all the body work that she had done and stuff like that as well. She talks about the boyfriends. The ones that she thought she was in love with. She thought she was in love with that guy that made that tune. That tune, the one that I played in the quirky corner. And he gave her an ultimatum. He basically said, don't do a calendar. But if you're in the glamour game and like you're a model and stuff like that, that's bread and butter, isn't it? Doing that like... a calendar. She went off and did a calendar. She took a lot of notice of him. And he chucked her. Anyway, nothing to hide.

slightly more upbeat remix of that particular tune. But I'm loving the original. Melba Moore, Current Sound from her, Love Wins Every Time. Before that, more music for 2026. A track called Inviting, featuring Matissa and Gerald Albright on that particular tune. How you doing? Welcome along. It's Starpoint Radio. It's Monday morning. It's Ray Mondo at the controls. And we're talking about the Nothing to Hide documentary from Sky. Anybody watching that with Katie Price, otherwise known as Jordan? All warts and all. She's not. Oh, my goodness. She's not leaving anything out. Anything out on that. Thank you for your comments, by the way, as well. Thank you, Ozzy, by the way. Oh, Marco, Ozzy. I found your message. I couldn't find it earlier, but I found it now. And he said he loved. He said, what a way to wake up. Listening to Atlantic Star. Circles. Atlantic Star just happened to be our featured artist all this week. Yeah. Fill your boots.

I'm just looking at that that new number 10. Got a new number 10. It's not just 10 Downing Street now. There's one up north now. Atlantic Star and Second to None. So our quirky corner was chosen because we were watching that myself and Tish were watching that documentary, Nothing to Hide, from Katie Price, otherwise known as Jordan. And that song came up. Actually, they showed a bit of that song, them singing it on Top of the Pops. It was absolutely cringe-worthy. It was. And did you see, like, her on the World Cup? Like, every time the camera was on her, she made...

Chapman. Butter. Anyway, we need these ideas for the Quirky Corner. You know the score. Get in touch. Email Ray Bradshaw at stuffwentradio.com or private message me so that you know the score. I can name and shame you.

Helen Hutchison, you got me working. I don't like work, you know. It's going to be £2.99 for me to look up that track. I'm working on it, Helen. I'm working on it. Oh, I found the track. I couldn't find the title that you were looking for, but I found it now. I'll send you the details. I will. It's Starpoint Radio, First Choice, Let No Man Put Us Under. Shep Pettibone on the 12-inch mix from 1977. That kind of takes me back to my London FM pirate days.

track that I played that you wanted to know the name of. Vanessa Jackson, Corey Holmes and Larry Bird, Free Your Love, the vocal mix. I will send some details over to you for £2.99. This is Danism, music for 26, and it's called Your Love on Me. Say good morning, Paul. Kevin Dixie says good morning, 38-year-old Ray. See, he knows the score. Chef Avago knows the score. He says, good morning to 38-year-old Ray, Tish superstar and Starpoint family. Happy Monday, everybody. He said, I too love that jazz funk song you played a while ago. I can't remember the title or the artist. He says, I'm loving Malcolm Strachan. Let Love Lead the Way song. I too guess the taxi clue, but was driving on the M4. You have to be careful, didn't you? You do have to be careful. So have a fantastic show, mate. He's talking about Bob James. We love Bob James. Well, I do. All the jazz funkies out there, they love him too as well. So does Kevin Dixie. Good morning to you. Lovely photo of you and Mrs. D, by the way, as well, Kevin, otherwise known as Chef Avago. Good morning. I'm looking forward to all the cooking reports a little bit later on this week, as he does the big drive. Oliver McAfee says, good morning. Good morning, Oliver. Top of the morning to your Tish superstar. She's out there saying good morning to all you boys and girls out there. She's finally awake. We're taking the car in for a service later on. Mr. Car Service Man, can you be kind to us, please? When we turn up, we don't want none of that. Because they do that, mechanics, don't they? The technicians, when you get down and pick your car up, they go, and wow, any trouble, any problems? How much will that be? They do like they suck in like the breath, don't they? At least our ones do anyway. Anyway, I'm not looking forward to

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If you want to go, better get on the case. Tickets available for the weekend or either Friday, Saturday or Sunday. Call this number now. Go on. I'll give you a second. Get yourself a pen. Come on now. Got a pen? Good. 07957195762. 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We've got the full English. That's coming up. All about playing music from the UK or artists that have come from the UK. We're looking forward to that.

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from the album, the legendary album, The Songstress, 1983 for that album. Flippin' Ada. That's before my time. Will You Be Mine? 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If you missed anything on the show, catch up on the podcast. Just after 9 o'clock, and you can find all your favourite shows there as well. Even your old shows, you can get them. Just got to search. That's all you got to do. And you'll find them. 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
8: 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Ray Bradshaw's full English? 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
4: 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This is Gigi from GG. You're listening to Ray Bradshaw. Have a great day.
5: 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You are listening to Ray Bradshaw on

Bring the Family Back. Georgie B on the rework on that one. Good stuff on the Full English, where we concentrate and celebrate music from the UK. Beverly Knight before that one. And Who's Gonna Save Your Soul? What a nice track that is. Especially for Tish Superstar. There you go, Tish. Never say I don't look after you when it comes to music. I got that out of her, like her collection. Don't tell her.

Actually, Helena. Helena, I don't accept checks. Actually got the information, by the way.

Sharon Morris talking about the Quirky Corner. Who the hell told her she could sing and have a singing career? I know. Shame, guy. Atlantic Star right now. Featured artist, don't you know?

0: And it's called You.
1: What's the time? Look at the time.
0: Chris Box, our very own on the Chris Box Retouch Mix on that one. If you've got a favourite Atlantic style tune, let me know.

0: duties on the way. Better say bye, Benson.
1: Okay, see you later. Bye-bye.
0: Dre and Tish, wishing you a glorious Monday. Keep it Starpoint Radio. See you tomorrow.
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Thank you, Ray and Tish, for kicking off Monday morning. How are we this morning? You know what we do? We got four brand new entries on the 30 and quite a bit of new music. Alex Fanjul kicking us off this morning with Leaving All the Clouds Behind. Oh, I do like this one.

0: Do you want to know a secret? I bet you want to know a secret, don't you? Kick off this Monday morning with a really big secret. 12 days to go till Sussex sold. If you haven't got your wristband yet, there is an early birds on the wristbands.
1: När andra snackar skit spelar vi din musik. 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
0: 12 days to go till Sussex sold. If you haven't got

N-Y-N-E, featuring KC and the Sunshine Band. And a lovely conversation with H over the weekend. Very much more music to come from the KC and the Sunshine Band. Go in all directions. Last week I played something and grannies were being dug up and being sold. The track is going to be released, I believe, this coming Friday, so you can buy it. So it's all about, yes. Chaka Khan, Snoop Dogg, Boogies in My Soul. The 12-inch mix.

between 30 and 21 on the new, on the chart this week. We have no new entries. We have a re-entry. At 24, Dave Hollister and Voodoo Magic. We'll get round to the chart after this.

New entry at 18, the Womack Sisters. If I Let You. This is the third single released off the forthcoming album. The album comes out on the 9th of August. Start saving your pennies. It's going to be well worth it.

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Dancehall 12 taking place from the 3rd to the 10th of October 2026. Borac Hotel, Isla Brac y Croatia. DJs, John Jules, Terry Jones, Jigs, Mike Stevens, Marcus B and more. 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

We'll get there when I get my grubby little mitts on a copy of the album. Victoria Monet. Reach out.

Very good morning, Helen. Good morning to Lorraine. Mr. Box, good morning. Mr. Peters, good morning.

Antonio Derange. Dandridge, Dandridge, not Derange, Dandridge. Can't you see it?

Charlie Gia and Simone Ashley and a new mix of So Good. I like the single version, but I'm beginning to like this more.

properly on air. So we'll just put it as the Big Bum Mix, shall we? See the cover, you'll know what I'm saying.

Well, you knew what I thought about this as soon as I played it. A brand new entry, the highest new entry on the 30 this week. Roland Gresham, The Touch of the Master's Hand, with Dwayne Hamilton on the vocals.

You know, I will applaud the independent record labels in the UK, not only I Suppose Soul Records, but all the other ones out there that go and find some absolute gold to bring back on vinyl. I applaud you, and I back you fully. A Cold Heart from Kevin East.

I loved this. Al Parker Jr. featuring Eric Smith and Cleveland Jones. Make up your mind. Something nice from Derek Gay to come.

0: very good morning to you, and welcome to another week of mid-morning shows here on Street Sounds Radio. Nicely following John Varnum on breakfast this morning to set up our weekend, our Friday, of course. Love Come Down is playing in the background now. That's going to be our second track in today. And don't forget, we've got lots of good things coming your way on Street Sounds Radio this Monday morning.
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2: Enjoy the weekends immensely. 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

What have you done for me lately? Is a question asked by Janet Jackson, of course. Very good morning to Kitty. Nice to know you're out there, and everybody else as well messaging in this morning. Lovely to hear from you. So, Hot Streak Bodywork is on the way now, and the time on Street Sounds Radio, 25 minutes past the hour of 10.

Little bit of a live version of that one. Cheryl Lynn and Encore. Moving on then, Ashford and Simpson, Don't Cost You Nothing. And it don't cost you nothing either to listen to Street Sounds Radio 24/7. 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

from Shaft. Remember the original movie, Richard Roundtree, all those years and years and years ago. You know, the detective, the private detective. I think he was private detective. Shaft. Memories are being jogged here this morning on Street Sounds Radio. None more than mine. With this track from Chic. Dance, dance, dance. And so remember this happening.

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Kicking off the second hour of the mid-morning show this Monday with Alexander O'Neill and the track entitled Fake. So if you have just joined me for the second hour, very good morning to you and welcome aboard. And if you have been here all the time, welcome back. Still music to come from Collage and from Shalimar. So enjoy it.

Funkadelic there for you, and One Nation Under a Groove. So the time on Street Sound Radio now coming up to 20 minutes after the hour of 11 o'clock. And moving on with this particular track from Slave, Just a Touch of Love.

Lovely music to tap your toes to at the very, very least here this morning on Street Sounds Radio. Rick James, and of course we are in the big time. So is it time for MJ? Always time for MJ, isn't it? The way you make me feel here on Street Sounds Radio.

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Well, it looks like we've run out of morning on the mid-morning show this morning, but have no fear. Back after midday, and that's going to be the afternoon bit where I will be bringing you, for the first time on my show, the brand new Street Sounds Radio Tune of the Week. So stay tuned, stay locked to Street Sounds Radio. 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

There you are, the brand new Street Sounds Radio Tune of the Week. Lee John from Imagination and Byron Stingley. Did you enjoy that? I hope you did. All the information is on our Street Sounds Radio website. All the W's, streetsoundsradio.com. And incidentally, check out the website. 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
1: Music on the way for you from In Deep, and the one about the DJ saving my life. You know, we love that track. But just before that, we're going to hear from Clear and Never Cry Again.

is not a problem that I can't fix, cause I can do it in the mix. And if your man gives you trouble just to move out on the double, and you don't let it trouble your brain, cause away goes trouble down the drain. Said away goes trouble down the drain.

Cole and the gang there for you, and get down on it. So we're going to get down on it very, very shortly with the rest of the day's broadcasting here on Street Sounds Radio. And it is, where are we? Dave Francis coming up right after me with a couple of hours of music for you. Sam Shelley on Drive today, and that is at 4 o'clock. Andy Smith tonight, 7, and that is the Monday mixtape, followed by Janie's Overdose of Soul, and wrapping it up very nicely with Victor Anderson and the Afro Alternative. So that is what's going to be happening here for you today on your favorite radio station, Street Sounds Radio.

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1: on Street Sounds Radio. The very best of soul, funk, jazz funk, hip hop, electro, boogie, disco, club anthems, reg grooves, R&B, reggae and house. 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
2: Well, thank you very much indeed for joining me today for the first mid-morning show of the week. Don't forget there'll be another one on Wednesday at 10 till 1. I shall look forward to seeing you then. Between now and then, do take care of yourselves. Have a great, great couple of days. Well, have a great week, whatever you're doing. And I will see you again on Wednesday, 10 till 1. Looking forward to it. Bye-bye for now.

0: 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Ready? 1. Global warming has caused more violent weather worldwide. 2. 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Carbon dioxide is dangerous pollution. 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
2: From Feature Story News in London, I'm Stuart Smith. Iran has rejected two demands it calls extreme during talks with the United States in Pakistan, telling American negotiators to leave the table. The collapse in diplomacy comes as a senior army official recommended halting bombing around the Strait of Hormuz, saying there are no viable military targets remaining. A mutual pause in strikes between Washington and Tehran is now in its third day, though some Iran-backed rebels have declared the pause over and are enforcing a blockade of Saudi-linked shipping. From Washington, Kate Fisher reports.
3: Mike Waltz, the only member of the senior team to appear to talk about this over the weekend on the news channels here. He's the U.S. ambassador to the United Nations. On the one hand, saying that the U.S. is ready at any time to resume major combat operations, and at the same time complaining that the Trump administration inherited low levels of ammunition from the Biden administration. So also a tacit acknowledgement that there is perhaps an issue with munitions supplies.
2: French President Emmanuel Macron is travelling to southwestern France to meet emergency workers battling wildfires that have burned an area four times the size of Paris and forced more than 200,000 people from their homes. Fire authorities have warned the blaze could take months to fully extinguish. Will Denslow reports from Mios, one of several towns near Bordeaux, where evacuation orders were issued on Sunday.
4: Police are blocking roads and really trying to navigate people away from these blazes. Here in this town, there are wildfires to the north and to the south, around equal distance from each other. So a real priority for authorities is how to get civilians to safety, to try and mitigate these fires that are moving at pace. Winds have often been incredibly strong, really making it hard to battle these blazes. Now, this comes as officials warn that the fires are at the gates of the city of Bordeaux. There have been huge efforts to try and stop that from really happening.
2: The Sudanese army has recaptured the city of Bara and other strategic positions in central Sudan after heavy fighting against rebel forces. The military says it destroyed dozens of vehicles in the process and claims to have opened a vital supply corridor to another besieged city. The advances come as the army demands a full rebel withdrawal from all cities it controls as a condition for implementing a US-proposed 90-day truce. Naba Mohideen reports from Khartoum.
5: People are right now celebrating in different places in Sudan, saying this victory, of course, has a lot of meanings. First of all, it will limit the control of the RSF militia in North Kordofan, and also it will open the door towards another operations targeting Darfur region.
2: From bureaus worldwide, this is FSN.
0: Another hour of soulful grooves to move starts now. The groove, the beat continues.

0: nothing like a good run at the coast. 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I think there's a shortcut across that rock. 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Head back, breathe and relax.
1: Coast Guard, someone's in trouble in the water. Okay, help's on its way.
0: You're here. Floating saved my life.
2: In an emergency at the coast, call 999 and ask for the Coast Guard. And please, respect.

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2: From Feature Story News in London, I'm Stuart Smith. Iran has rejected two demands it calls extreme during talks with the United States in Pakistan, telling American negotiators to leave the table. The collapse in diplomacy comes as a senior army official recommended halting bombing around the Strait of Hormuz, saying there are no viable military targets remaining. A mutual pause in strikes between Washington and Tehran is now in its third day, though some Iran-backed rebels have declared the pause over and are enforcing a blockade of Saudi-linked shipping. From Washington, Kate Fisher reports.
3: Mike Waltz, the only member of the senior team to appear to talk about this over the weekend on the news channels here. He's the U.S. ambassador to the United Nations. On the one hand, saying that the U.S. is ready at any time to resume major combat operations, and at the same time complaining that the Trump administration inherited low levels of ammunition from the Biden administration. So also a tacit acknowledgement that there is perhaps an issue with munitions supplies.
2: French President Emmanuel Macron is travelling to southwestern France to meet emergency workers battling wildfires that have burned an area four times the size of Paris and forced more than 200,000 people from their homes. Fire authorities have warned the blaze could take months to fully extinguish. Will Denslow reports from Mios, one of several towns near Bordeaux, where evacuation orders were issued on Sunday.
4: Police are blocking roads and really trying to navigate people away from these blazes. Here in this town, there are wildfires to the north and to the south, around equal distance from each other. So a real priority for authorities is how to get civilians to safety, to try and mitigate these fires that are moving at pace. Winds have often been incredibly strong, really making it hard to battle these blazes. Now, this comes as officials warn that the fires are at the gates of the city of Bordeaux. There have been huge efforts to try and stop that from really happening.
2: The Sudanese army has recaptured the city of Bara and other strategic positions in central Sudan after heavy fighting against rebel forces. The military says it destroyed dozens of vehicles in the process and claims to have opened a vital supply corridor to another besieged city. The advances come as the army demands a full rebel withdrawal from all cities it controls as a condition for implementing a US-proposed 90-day truce. Naba Mohideen reports from Khartoum.
5: People are right now celebrating in different places in Sudan, saying this victory, of course, has a lot of meanings. First of all, it will limit the control of the RSF militia in North Kordofan, and also it will open the door towards another operations targeting Darfur region.
2: From bureaus worldwide, this is FSN.
0: Another hour of soulful grooves to move starts now. The groove, the beat continues.
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Some companies try to reel people in by promising quick cash if you pay them to claim work expenses. 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So don't get caught out. Check if you're eligible and make a claim with HMRC for free online. Just search Don't Get Caught Out.